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1: Hey, this is Keith. Who am I speaking to?
2: This is Mandy.
1: Hey, baby, how you doing?
2: I'm fine, and yourself?
1: I can't complain.
2: I was just calling to say that I'm your number one fan. I've been listening to you. I have every CD you ever made, and just wanted to say hello.
1: Thank you so much, baby. Thank you for checking in, too. I appreciate that.
2: You're welcome.
1: All right, take care of yourself. Hey, this is Keith. Who am I speaking to?
3: Hey, Keith. This is Tracy, and I was beginning to wonder if I needed a reservation to get into the Sweat Hotel.
1: All right, well, you got one already because you got me.
3: All right, that's a good thing. That is a good thing.
1: Okay, what can I do for you tonight, baby girl?
3: Well, you just keep doing what you're doing. I just wanted to call and say hi and let you know how much we enjoy you here in Albany.
1: Thank you, thank you.
3: You're welcome. And Keith, it is always good to be in the Sweat Hotel.
1: Thank you so much, baby.
3: You're welcome, and you enjoy your night.
1: Thank you. You too now. Bye-bye.
3: All right.
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2: 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Here we are decades later. 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
1: Apologies are for those who are apologetic. Now, if you feel like you want to apologize, now is the time. 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
1: Hey, this is Keith. Who am I speaking to?
2: This is Quita.
1: Hey, Quita. How you doing? Where you calling from, baby?
2: I'm calling from Carolina.
1: Okay, what can I do for you tonight, girl?
2: I just want to set an apology on the radio to my boyfriend because I really have been acting. We just got back in our relationship and I really been acting kind of cocky. And I just want to tell him to let him know that I love him and I appreciate everything that he's doing and that I'm sorry.
1: Okay, why have you been acting cocky? I mean, what are the things you've been doing?
2: As far as attitude, like any little thing that he say that I could just burst off and just say, which he has changed. And the reason why, you know, that our relationship was off and on because I wanted that change. But me, I just have to accept that he's changed and just go on with it and just say thank you. And I just want to tell him that I'm sorry.
1: Okay, Quita, thank you so much for checking in. I appreciate that, baby.
2: Thank you.
1: Have a great night, Quita.
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1: This is a love that withstands time, space, and matter forever. 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

0: Not as stormy for your Tuesday, but still there is a storm chance. Now, I think we are going to get some sunshine today. That's going to build up the heat a bit more. Probably middle 80s for highs, but a still healthy 60% rain threat, mostly during the afternoon into the evening. Some of those storms can be heavy. So heavy rainfall continues to be the main threat, increasing our rain chances yet again for a Wednesday and Thursday, going back up to an 80% storm risk. So we'll have more rounds of rain to get through for the rest of the week. For the Fox 8 Weather Center, I'm meteorologist Zach Fridella.
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1: This region of West Texas, known as the Permian Basin, is in the midst of the biggest oil boom in history.
2: The Permian Basin is the epicenter for oil and gas production in the free world.
1: This unprecedented production has transformed the region from a depressed desert into a land of opportunity. My name is Christian Wallace. I was raised in the Permian Basin in a small town called Andrews. I grew up on tales of the region's legendary booms and busts. I even spent a year working as a roughneck in the oil patch after college. But I've never seen or heard of anything like this. Against all odds, the Permian Basin has become one of the most important swaths of land on Earth. The boom is reshaping the world's climate, economy, even our geopolitics.
3: We are now the number one energy producer in the world, and I'm not going to lose that wealth on dreams, on windmills.
1: Yet few understand this place or its people. This is a story of roughnecks and roustabouts, of billionaire wildcatters and wannabe dreamers and full-on hellraisers, and of average folks just trying to get by as the world around them is turned upside down. From Texas Monthly and Imperative Entertainment, this is Boomtown.
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98.5 WYLD, the best from back in the day and today. Good morning. This is Uptown Angela. Coming up, Usher and Summer Walker. Keith Sweat is next. And you want those tickets to Welcome Affair? Two songs away. Here's Neo, Up, Out, and...

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98.5 WYLD, the best from back in the day and today. I'm Uptown Angela. Good morning. Rolling right along with you on your Tuesday. 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

0: jam on the job. I'm Uptown Angela. Appreciate you for listening. Coming up, Chris Brown, also Michael Jackson, whose nephew Jafar is now on the top of the list of a certain celebrity to play him in a new biopic. Two songs away, I'll tell you more. This is Stokely's new one. It's called Needs Love.
1: A frowning face, girl.

WYLD. I'm Uptown Angela. Good morning. Alicia Keys is ahead with Maxwell, also Al Green. And don't miss the Steve Harvey Morning Show first thing tomorrow, 5 a.m. Kick off your day.

0: all time. Hang on for John B. and Tupac. Also, Raheem Devon is coming up for the crew listening to us at the Ralph Lauren store in Gonzales. What's up, Kevin? Appreciate you for jamming on the job. The talk back mic is on. Let's go.
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0: 98.5 WYLD, a little tease to what's to come inside that Back in the Day buffet at 12 noon. 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
1: 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Have a blessed day.
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0: WYLD. This is Uptown Angela. Ashanti's coming up, also Prince, and we will see this guy, the birthday boy. Can you believe Johnny Gill just turned 60 years young? That is crazy. He's going to be live at Welcome Affair coming up on June 30th. Enter your message now. 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

0: Angela. Good morning. Aaliyah's coming up. Also, Chimes and Ludacris has some words of positivity for your Tuesday. Stick around. That's in two songs. Here's Raheem Devon.
1: Understand time, space, and matter forever. Forever's a mighty long time. Here we are decades later. The sentiment is still the same. Listen.

Yes, from back in the day and today, that's a bad girl right there, Miss Timms. I'm Uptown Angela. Coming up, Michael Jackson, the Isleys, Dana. Here is your Joe. Thank you for listening to FM 98.

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4: Yes. It was a beautiful day. It's going to be a beautiful night. Break out the champagne. Everybody get a laugh. Let's start it off sexy. 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

The Back of the Day Buffet. I'm Uptown Angela. LB Shore is coming up. Also, M2 May. And we're celebrating 250 years of America and giving you some funds to go check out some of the really cool things to do in our country, including the Obama Presidential Center. Two songs away here on FM 98.

YLD. It's the Back in the Day Buffet. Heavy D is coming up. Also, Johnny Gill. He will be headlining our 2026 Welcome Affair presented by Morris Bard on Tuesday, June 30th. Drop that message ASAP on the talk bag, Mike, for a chance to win. And then watch your phone. You could be getting a call from a private number in minutes. 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
1: 98.5 WILD. It's the Back in the Day Buffet. Gone but never forgotten. Heavy D right there. May he rest in paradise. This is Uptown Angela. Good afternoon. Coming up, Shy. Also, Olita Adams. Johnny Gill, who you know is headlining our Welcome Affair 2026. And so excited because this show, you cannot buy tickets. You must win your way in. So, that said, you've been leaving messages all morning on the talkback mic. Somebody's about to win. Her name is Jessica. How you doing?
2: Good, how are you?
1: Great. Guess what? You won tickets to Welcome Affair.
2: I'm trying not to scream so loud because I'm still at work.
1: You left that message today saying that you wanted to see who?
2: Johnny Gill and Missy Lee, baby.
1: That's right. And Sean Milley and BJ So Cold. You are a winner, Miss Jessica.
2: Oh, my God. Thank you so much.
1: You're welcome. We appreciate you for listening and for dropping a message. Now, where are you working?
2: Don't put that out there.
1: Never. Look, that's between me and you. You jamming on the job.
2: There we go.
1: That's what's up. Well, congratulations, ma'am. And thank you again for listening. 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

WYLD. We will see him live. Johnny Gill headlining our 2026 Welcome Affair presented by Morris Park coming up on Tuesday, June 30th at the Orpheum Theater. 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

best from back in the day and today. We're 98.5 WYLD. What's up, Renee? Listening to us right now in Mid-City. Got your guy ahead. 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

the best from back in the day and today. We're 98.5 WYLD. Jasmine Sullivan is on the way. Erykah Badu is next. AD is going to be coming up at 2. Stick around. Here's PJ Morton now. This is Mutual.

the best from back in the day and today. I'm Uptown Angela on the way to Mia, also Kim. Got Teddy Pendergrass coming in just a few. And A.D. Berry is in at 2. Have a fantastic Tuesday afternoon. And we shall connect again in the morning, 9 a.m. here on FM 98.

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0: 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This guy called again.
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0: We're going to tell you how to get them tickets to the hottest party of the year. But first, everybody, turn up Kim's new song.

0: 98.5 WYOD, Bill Withers and Khalid have been requested. West Bank Red wanted to say something on 98. Go ahead, man.
1: 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I love he talk back, Mike.
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98.5 WYLD Bass from back in the day and today. Outkast, So For Real, Chris Brown and Leon Thomas, and how you can win tickets to check out Chris Brown and Usher coming at you. It's AD Samantha. Here's your song. Tim's is on 98. Start singing, miss.

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Soul to Soul is coming up, and how you can make tickets to check out Chris Brown and Usher coming to town. Hey, Jennifer, here's that Chris Brown and Leon Thomas song you were trying to sing.

98.5 WYLD Bass from back in the day. And today, coming up, is Maxwell, the OJs, and Tony Braxton. And Neo just popped up. Sadie Barry, don't forget, the ticket stops are coming at you starting Saturday, June 13th, for our welcome affair. The concert is free, but you can't buy tickets. The only way you can get in is to get them from us. And we're going to be out there on the West Bank, too, y'all. Yeah, got more information coming at you. Plus, oh, the big one, too. Man, Uptown Angela's back 9 a.m. to 2 p.m., getting us hooked up with the best ever, y'all. And we're sending you to the sold-out Chris Brown and Usher R&B tour coming to the Smoothie King Center. November 20th, sold out. 21st, oh yeah, almost there, but we got tickets. 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
0: 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Here's Usher, everybody on 98. Start singing this one.

0: 98.5 WYOD. I got Neo and How You Could Be at our welcome affair coming at you in two songs. This lady called again.
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0: 98.5 WYLD, best from back in the day and today. Human Nature, Chris Brown, Mary J, Sean Milley, and the new one from Victoria Monet, Let Me. It's for the beautiful Leslie, who's jamming on the job on Veterans. What's up, miss? I ain't saying where you working at, dude. Putting you on the spot right there. Also, hey, what up, Lex? She's over at New Orleans Hamburg and Seafood Company right now. That's my favorite place. Yeah, thanks, y'all, for jamming on the job. Keep it here, y'all. 98 days of summer is rolling. We got so many tickets giveaway, including our Welcome Affair 2026, presented by Morris Bar and sponsored by Premier Automotive Group. We got two locations. Mark down the dates. Ticket stops are happening Saturday, June 13th, on the West Bank. From 11 a.m. to 1 p.m., Premier Honda is the place to be. And from 2 p.m. to 4 p.m. on the West Bank, Premier Chrysler Dodge Jeep. Beautiful cars, great deals, and meet a world-famous A.D. Berry hooking you up with Welcome Affair tickets. Oh, yeah. It's going down, y'all, and you're invited. Can't buy tickets, but, of course, you can win them. Somebody just talked back with us. So leave a talk back mic message, get qualified for some tickets.
1: Queen Coco in the building, kind of mellowing down from the Gemini season. Oh, it's our time now, and I'm working it out.
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0: 5WYO, the best from back in the day and today. Candy and Victoria Monet's Let Me. It's coming up by request. 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
1: Suzette, jamming on the North Shore, jamming on a job in Slidell. Just wondering if I can hear my song by Sean Milley. Also, I really, really, really need to go to this concert, man. The Welcome Affair, it's going to be off the chain. Yep. Johnny Gill, Michelle, and my boy Sean Milley. Hook us a start with some tickets. You know I need to go to this concert. It's my birthday weekend. Hook me up.
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0: Baker for Joyce Du Bois. 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
1: 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You know who this is. This is Leslie from the 7th Ward.
0: 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I'm going to tell you how to get

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0: Back in the day and today. Coming up is Chris Brown and your chance to win Welcome Affair tickets. It's AD Daphne. Raheem Devine is on.
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0: 98.5 WYLD Bass from back in the day and today. Evelyn Champagne King and your chance to win Welcome Affair tickets are coming up. Everybody wants to check out Johnny Gale. In fact, this lady called again.
1: Hello, hello. I need tickets to the Welcome Affair. I need those tickets. Give me those tickets.
0: Keep it here this hour. Turn up Tim.

0: Johnny Gill, Michelle A, Sean Milley, BJ Soko, and so many more. It's going down Tuesday, June 30th, 7 p.m. at the beautiful Orpheum Theater with our very own New Orleans number one mixologist, DJ Ro in the mix, and the Flower Child. That's right, the mayor's DJ. Send the vibes, y'all. Can't buy tickets, but we're putting up ticket stop locations so you can meet us out in the streets to check out this guy.
1: Hey, what's up? This is Johnny Gill.
0: That's right, the real one. Let's get a winner right now. I need caller number 8. Talk to us, number 8. What's your name?
2: I'm Teddy, man. What's happening, Nick?
0: What up, Teddy? Where you calling from, man?
2: I'm calling from work, baby.
0: Jamming on the job counts. Teddy, you got a pair of tickets to our exclusive welcome affair.
2: That's what's up, my man.
0: Hey, no joke. Congratulations. And most of all, thank you for jamming with 98. Hold on, okay?
2: All right, my man. Thank you.
3: 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Fresh off the New Edition tour and headed to the Welcome Affair stage. 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

0: 98.5 WYLD, Bass from back in the day. And today I got Aaliyah, Prince, Silk Sonic, and information about the Sweat Hotel coming at you. But my guy wanted to hear Chris Brown, Sensational. He's over at the House of Styles. Who I'm talking about, D?
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98.5 WYOD, New Edition, and Kim are coming up in at 7 o'clock. Keith Sweat is checking you into his sweat hotel. See what time it is? That's a wrap for me and the show, everybody. Put him on my bed, baby. You're berrylicious, fully nutritious, super. Hide the platinum players coming home. Kimlicious, Chris Brown is on for you.